Greatest Hits 88.1, putting a little rock into your Wednesday night there. And every Wednesday at this time, I remind you and compliment you that you've made it this far into the work week. Think of it like 60% done. You can make it. Friday can't be too far off, right?

0: As America celebrates its 250th birthday, Independence Day is going to be extra special with a festival, foods, fireworks. 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A big thanks goes out to the city of Eau Claire, Festival Foods, Market & Johnson, Ace Pyro, and Rock and Roll To Go Plus. 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
1: He pulled into that small scenic overlook, the one that doesn't have a name.
2: Tens of thousands of stories over nearly 100 years have passed through the doors at Lasker's.
1: But that view, sugar maples and red oak mixed into the slope. Above it, a bald eagle's nest sat in a white pine. We sat there shoulder to shoulder, sharing a bag of trail mix and arguing about whether the blue M&Ms taste different. Then he got quiet. He said he'd been coming to this place for years when he needed to think. And lately, all he thought about was a future with me in it.
2: The shortest distance between will you and I do comes through Lasker's.
1: He pulled out that little black box like it had just been sitting there, patiently waiting. And I swear I'm not making this up. Just then, two eagles came home to their nest. And the ring was perfect for me.
2: Lasker's, across from Oakwood Mall and Lasker's.com.
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8: I'm meteorologist Mandy Faluber with your updated forecast. Lows level off around 55 tonight under partly cloudy skies, northwesterly winds around 5 miles per hour. Highs level off around 74 tomorrow, cloudy skies with a few peaks of sun. Partly cloudy skies and foggy tomorrow night. Lows level off around 56. That's the latest forecast on Greatest Hits 98.1. Currently, it's 70 degrees.
9: Jeff Lynn. It was a really silly song to start with. It was a one about a holiday in Spain and all the things that can go wrong in that respect. It was like a sort of a comical lyric, and I hated it, so I rubbed it all off.
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Greatest Hits 98.1. A lot of people weighing in on what Clive Davis, the music executive, meant to them. Of course, he passed away just a few days ago. And Kenny Loggins, he really had a lot to thank Clive Davis for, as Clive played just a pivotal role in Kenny Loggins' career. So he's one of the many people lamenting the fact and the passing of Clive Davis.

Greatest Hits 88.1. You hear that song, you think of Risky Business and Tom Cruise sliding across the floor. And we got word, I just got word this morning about the Digger. That is Tom Cruise's next project, where he plays an oil tycoon. Just watching some of the trailers for that, if you're a big Tom Cruise fan. It's Greatest Hits 98.1. Here.

0: It's time to bring the ship into shore and throw away the oars forever. And maybe find a really good life preserver, too. John Murphy on Greatest Hits 98.1.
1: Chaka Khan. Chaka Khan. Chaka Khan. Chaka Khan.

Bandit Hits 98.1 Chaka Khan, and I Feel For You. That's from the 80s. This is from the 80s. And in a little bit, we're going to go a little bit deeper into the 80s. Your 80s to 8 to Deep Track. Guy who's been out on the road doing some dates with Sammy Hagar. That's right, Rick Springfield. You know Jesse's Girl and maybe a few others. But we're going to go back and pick up a song you might not have heard in a little while. I know I haven't. So I will present that to you as our 80s to 8 Deep Track.

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Greta said 78.1. We were talking about Clive Davis, music executive, passing. I was telling you how Kenny Loggins owed him a lot by helping his career. Carlos Santana, too. I mean, Clive Davis really shaped Santana's career probably on two separate occasions, signing the band in 1968, and then, of course, that big comeback in 1999. Both of those instances, the brainchild of Clive Davis. So, been hearing from Carlos Santana this week. Got Starship out of the way. And we've got Huey Lewis in the news right now. This is it. This is Greatest Hits 98.1.

Greatest Hits 88.1, time for your 80s at 8 deep track, a little bit deeper into the 80s. You know, Jesse's Girl from Rick Springfield, but this was a song from 1981, and this was off his Working Class Dog album. Came a few singles after Jesse's Girl, and came after I've Done Everything for You, and right before Don't Talk to Strangers. It reached number 20 on the U.S. Billboard Hot 100, and Billboard called it a craftily constructed up-tempo pop song filled with melodic hooks and an identifiable lyric line. All right, let's check it out, see if you remember this one. It is Rick Springfield. I always like this one. A little bit deeper into the 80s with Love Is All Right Tonight. Greatest Hits, 98.1.

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1: Tonight, under partly cloudy skies, northwesterly winds, around 5 miles per hour. Mainly cloudy skies expected. Tomorrow, daytime highs approaching 74. Lows dip down to about 56, with fog and spots tomorrow night, partly cloudy. That's the latest forecast on Greatest Hits 98.1. Right now, 66.

Greatest Hits 98.1 Wednesday night, and I believe you know that by now. If it's this late into the day and you're not sure what day it is, then either something's horribly wrong or going really well. I don't know which one. But what Wednesday night means and why I bring it up is we've got a brand new song. Find out who we're going to highlight with a brand new song with our latest from the greatest just after 9.

Greatest Hits 98.1. Rod Stewart the other day had to stop and take oxygen on the stage after singing that song. Still not feeling 100% apparently. But in his defense, that song, there's a lot of lyrics happening in Young Turks. Got Simple Minds doing a soundtrack song. Billy Joel will be moving out right now. Richard Marx is just waiting around. He's right here.

Greatest Hits 78.1. Daniel Craig, of course, our last James Bond, and he's hung up the martini glass. And we're waiting for the announcement who's coming next. A lot of people say Tom Holland, the actor who plays Spider-Man, would make a good James Bond. Hard to forget sometimes that he is British. His American accent sounds pretty good. Let's go back and pick up this one. James Bond theme song from Duran Duran.

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1: I was chopping onions. She was stirring sauce. We were arguing about whether the pasta water needed more salt, like it was a serious legal case. I thought she was about to deliver

0: 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Instead, she told me she loved our ordinary days the most.
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0: 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It wasn't the onions. It was the promise of a life filled with lots of ordinary days. And the ring was perfect for me.
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Greatest Hits 98.1, and it is time to play a brand new song. That's right. We don't play a lot of brand new music, but we do here Wednesday nights this after 9. We call it Latest from the Greatest, and Deep Purple has got a brand new song. I think it's Smoke on the Water. Yeah, they're still putting out new songs. The song is called Arrogant Boy. It's the lead single from their 24th studio album, Splat, which is coming out next Friday. Album features three classic 1970s Mark II era members, singer Ian Gillan, bassist Roger Glover, and drummer Ian Pace, alongside keyboardist Don Airey and guitarist Simon McBride. Now, to support the release, they are launching an 86-show world tour across 28 countries. They're going to start in Europe, and they've done that, or it's going to be pretty soon here, and then they're going to move to North America at the end of the summer. So let's check this out. It is brand new stuff from Deep Purple. The song is called Arrogant Boy. 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

Greatest Hits 88.1, latest from the greatest. And yeah, brand new stuff from Deep Purple. That one's called Arrogant Boy. And like I was saying, the 24th studio album, Splat, is coming out next Friday. But this is the one we all know and love as we close out latest from the greatest with one that's a little more familiar to all of us here.

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12: I'm meteorologist Mandy Faluber with your updated forecast. Lows level off around 55 tonight under partly cloudy skies, northwesterly winds around 5 miles per hour. Mainly cloudy skies expected. Tomorrow, daytime highs approaching 74. Lows dip down to about 56 with fog in spots tomorrow night, partly cloudy. That's the latest forecast on Greatest Hits 98.1. Right now, 64.
13: Casey Kasem has unlocked the American Top 40 vaults and is replaying original shows from the 70s. 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Commander Cody drove his hot rod Lincoln. And Roberta Flack remembered the first time ever I saw your face. 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

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Did you watch Michael when it was in theaters? If not, it's on streaming platforms now. It's also the all-time biggest money-making biopic of all time as it slid past Bohemian Rhapsody. Let's mellow out.

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Not a bad day today. We saw peaks at sun, depending on where you're at. Good to see some chances of rain, though, as we make our way through the night here. Overnight low 54. Partly cloudy, so some sun tomorrow. 74. Partly cloudy, 78 Friday, 82 Saturday. You're noticing a trend here. Sunday, 86. Monday, 93. I don't think we can complain. We haven't had some hot weather in a while. Looks like that's on the way. We'll talk forecasts coming up here. 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

Scottish Hits 98.1. The song is about Australia, and you can tell because it's called Down Under. It's right there. Redbone, they had some hits in the early 70s. In fact, this one peaked at number 5. Their name is a nod to their heritage. Native American band from California. Redbone, song Come and Get Your Love. This is Greatest Hits 98.1. Hey.

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8: I'm meteorologist Mandy Faluber with your updated forecast. Lows level off around 55 tonight under partly cloudy skies, northwesterly winds around 5 miles per hour. Mainly cloudy skies expected. Tomorrow, daytime highs approaching 74. Lows dip down to about 56 with fog and spots tomorrow night, partly cloudy. That's the latest forecast on Greatest Hits 98.1. Currently 61.

Greatest Hits 38.1. I'm not sure if we're ever going to see that Madonna biopic. They haven't even started making it. Apparently now there's a an argument about how much money should be in the budget. I don't know, is it Netflix that is going to do it? But Madonna says, no, my life is so big, it's going to cost you a lot more. Netflix says, I don't think so. Let's see how this plays out, right?

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Steve Winwood, why don't you just roll with it? 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We've got race car tickets. We've got movie tickets. We've got Eau Claire Express. We've got tickets and all sorts of cool things. We're always adding new things, too. So keep up to date. Best summer ever.

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250 years old. We're going to only go back 50 years to the bicentennial. That's right. We're going to go back for our theme weekend and revisit 1976, some of the big hits from that year as we get ready to celebrate big time. 4th of July on a Saturday, 250 years old. It's going to be a big celebration, won't it?

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As this fades out, I believe if you wait long enough, you get a little drum hit here. There you go. Robert Palmer, Bad Case of Loving You. Right into a little electronic drums played by Phil Collins. Title cut off this monster album, mid-80s. You just heard Phil Collins every other song, I swear. It's with the band Genesis and Invisible Touch. It's Greatest Hits 98.1.

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14: I'm meteorologist Mandy Faluber with your updated forecast. Lows dip down to about 55 overnight under partly cloudy skies. Winds out of the west, around 5 miles per hour. Highs level off around 74. Thursday, cloudy skies with a few peaks of sun. Lows level off around 56 with fog and spots Thursday night, partly cloudy skies. That's the latest forecast on Greatest Hits 98.1. Currently 61.
15: Casey Kasem has unlocked the American Top 40 vault and is replaying original shows from the 80s. This week, Casey takes you back to June 25th, 1983. That's when Prince partied like it was 1999. Eurythmics were having sweet dreams. Eddie Grant was cruising down Electric Avenue. And Rick Springfield was having an affair of the heart. 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

Bandit Hits 88.1, Bowie, and I was listening to, what was it, a Tina Turner live album, where it was her doing like a lot of rock covers, but when she did that one, David Bowie came out and sang with her. It was pretty cool, if you can dig that up. From Bowie and Let's Dance to Sheryl Crow doing stuff.

Greatest Hits 98.1. Nice little sing-along at the end of that one. Don't Stop It is Fleetwood Mac. Coming up Friday nights, we're going to rock out to some Def Leppard. That's right, Friday Night Live is Def Leppard in the round, in your face. So we're talking, that was released 1989. That'll be our live album coming up on Friday Night Live, 10 o'clock this Friday. Greatest Hits 98.1.

Greatest Hits 98.1. Well, if you are going to be a one-hit wonder, make it a song like that, right? Katrina and the Waves, Walking on Sunshine. How about A Day of Sunshine? Haven't had one in a few days. Tomorrow, maybe, partly cloudy. So that translates to mostly sunny. High 74. Then we'll also talk about a warm-up trend as we head through the work week. Forecast details coming up. Greatest Hits 98.1.

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Greatest Hits 88.1. I love that little yell he does into the guitar there. That is Petty and the Heartbreakers and Refugee. Okay, I know it's late at night, but if you want to sing along, just do it quietly, okay?

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1: I'm meteorologist Mandy Faluber with your updated forecast. Lows dip down to about 55 overnight under partly cloudy skies. Winds out of the west, around 5 miles per hour. Highs level off around 74. Thursday, cloudy skies with a few peaks of sun. Lows level off around 56 with fog and spots Thursday night, partly cloudy skies. That's the latest forecast on Greatest Hits 98.1. Right now, it's 63 degrees.
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1: I'm meteorologist Mandy Faluber with your updated forecast. Lows dip down to about 55 overnight under partly cloudy skies. Winds out of the west, around 5 miles per hour. Highs level off around 74. Thursday, cloudy skies with a few peaks of sun. Lows level off around 56 with fog and spots Thursday night, partly cloudy skies. That's the latest forecast on Greatest Hits 98.1. Right now, it's 61 degrees.

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1: Jeff Lynn.
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1: Find out which beloved Electric Light Orchestra song Jeff is talking about and what he has to say about many other hits of ELO. 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It's the Electric Light Orchestra's Face the Music at 50 and More. All access.
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0: a beautiful summer evening, a lawn chair, your family and friends, and great music. 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
1: I'm meteorologist Mandy Faluber with your updated forecast. Lows level off around 55 overnight under partly cloudy skies. Winds out of the northwest around 5 miles per hour. High temperatures reach up to 74. Thursday, cloudy skies with a few peaks of sun. Lows around 56 with fog Thursday night, partly cloudy skies. That's the latest forecast on Greatest Hits 98.1. Currently, it's 61 degrees.
2: 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This week, Casey takes you back to June 24, 1972. That's when Cher was living in a house divided. Billy Preston was out of space. Commander Cody drove his hot rod Lincoln. And Roberta Flack remembered the first time ever I saw your face. 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
1: I'm meteorologist Mandy Faluber with your updated forecast. Lows level off around 57 overnight under cloudy skies, northwesterly winds around 5 miles per hour. Cloudy skies expected again Thursday, highs level off around 74. Lows dip down to about 56 Thursday night, partly cloudy skies. That's the latest forecast on Greatest Hits 98.1. Right now, it's 61 degrees.

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1: I'm meteorologist Mandy Faluber with your updated forecast. Cloudy skies today with daytime highs approaching 74. Northerly winds around 5 miles per hour. Lows dip down to about 56. Tonight, partly cloudy skies. High temperatures reach up to 79. Tomorrow, sunshine mixed with clouds at times. That's the latest forecast on Greatest Hits 98.1. Right now, 57.
2: Casey Kasem has unlocked the American Top 40 Vault and is replaying original shows from the 80s. This week, Casey takes you back to June 25th, 1983. That's when Prince partied like it was 1999. Eurythmics were having sweet dreams. Eddie Grant was cruising down Electric Avenue. And Rick Springfield was having an affair of the heart. You'll hear those songs, all the top 40 hits, and the long-distance dedications from June 25th, 1983, right here on American Top 40, The 80s.
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It's Wednesday, July 8th, starting at 7 p.m. Luke Anthony will sing the national anthem, and Murph will have prizes from Mycon Cinemas and more throughout the game. 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

0: 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It's Wednesday, July 8th, starting at 7 p.m. Luke Anthony will sing the national anthem, and Murph will have prizes from Mycon Cinemas and more throughout the game. 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
5: It's a pleasant start to our Thursday morning as we're dealing with temperatures in the upper 50s. A few areas of fog have developed out there this morning, but that should continue to lift as we head into the next few hours. For today, expecting partly cloudy skies out there, most places staying dry. Daytime highs expected to get up near 74. I'm 13 First Alert meteorologist Sarah Lighthizer.

Mr. Billy Joel, Uptown Girl, Greatest Hits, 98.1. We've got a Spirit of 76 weekend going on this weekend. No, we're not taking you all the way back to 1776, although this summer we are celebrating the semi-sesquicentennial, or 250 years, a lot easier to say that. But we'll take you back, not all the way back to 1776. We'll go back to 1976 and the bicentennial year. And good year. A lot of great music from that year. We're going to feature it all weekend long, brought to you by Wisconsin Credit Union on Greatest Hits 98.1. 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

0: Betty Davis Eyes, Kim Carnes, Greatest Hits 98.1. She's got Betty Davis Eyes, but she's got Joan Crawford's right hook. Joan could, I think she could have. Back in the day, she could have landed one, especially between those two. There was no real love lost between Betty and Joan, that's for sure. It's Murph in the Morning at Greatest Hits 98.1. That's a song written by Jackie DeShannon back in the day, and then Kim Carnes made a big-time hit out of it. We're going to check in with Morgan here shortly. We're going to also find out what's going on with the weather. We'll find out a little bit more from 13 First Alert Weather on Greatest Hits 98.1.
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0: La Bamba, Greatest Hits, 98.1. It is coming back, 715 Day, July 15th, Brewing Project, 5 p.m. Food trucks and music and fun and beverages. Revival Records is going to be there. Ashley for the Arts is going to join us. We want to thank a lot of our great partners here, the Pablo Center, Tommy's Express Car Wash, Quality Exteriors, Fortis Direct Primary Care, Timber Technologies, Walsworth, all getting it done here in the 715. This is a celebration of what we have going on here in the 715. Thanks to Blue Hills Vineyard and Wines. It's coming up July 15th. Morgan, what's going on in the 715?
1: Oh, good morning. Here's what we're learning today. We'll start with home improvement. Not that one. The courts. As a home improvement contractor is pleading not guilty to theft charges in Eau Claire County. Reports say Anthony Brooks accepted payment to start work in April of 2024, and then 4 months later, that work had not yet begun. Brooks entered his pleas yesterday on charges that include 12 counts of theft by contractor. Well, an arrest stretches multiple counties. Authorities have arrested a man who's suspected in burglaries across multiple counties here in Wisconsin. 50-year-old Toby Mullins is charged in connection with those burglaries in Price, Taylor, and Sawyer counties, and he's been arrested this week in Fond du Lac County. Well, we hop to Jackson County, where crews were on scene Wednesday night at the scene of a fire in Black River Falls. This was all taking place at a garden shed. Those flames were starting to take a toll on a home nearby when firefighters arrived and were able to put that out. The shed was destroyed. Damage to the home was minimal, and no one was injured. Continuing to look into the cause of that fire. And if you have ball players in your life, let's talk shot clocks. The WIAA Board of Control is approving a plan that would allow varsity boys and girls basketball teams to use a 35-second shot clock. It'll take place in non-conference games starting in the 2026-27 season. A recent survey showed that over half, it's actually about 57% of coaches and school leaders support a shot clock, the strongest support in those larger divisions. And you know anybody named Leon? It's not a name you hear all the time anymore.
2: Because National Leon Day celebrates Christmas, as Leon is no Well, spelled backwards.
1: Oh.
2: And today, we're exactly 6 months away from the holiday. It's not intended to be a trick to those with a name that means lion. It's a day for crafters to begin planning homemade holiday gifts. So no tree trimming or decking the halls today. Just shopping for supplies to hand make thoughtful holiday gifts over the next 6 months. But if you don't craft, today is also Strawberry Parfait Day. I'm Bree Tennis.
1: In that case...
3: Dashing through the snow.
1: Just kidding. 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

Thursday morning with Murph at Greatest Hits 98.1 Dead or Alive. 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
1: I'm Tom Tiffany, and for some reason, Madison Democrats say I'm too cliché. 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
7: It's a pleasant start to our Thursday morning as we're dealing with temperatures in the upper 50s. A few areas of fog have developed out there this morning, but that should continue to lift as we head into the next few hours. For today, expecting partly cloudy skies out there, most places staying dry. Daytime high is expected to get up near 74. I'm 13 First Alert meteorologist Sarah Lighthizer.
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You know, there's some people that just look a little like maybe you're thinking they shouldn't exactly look like that, but they do. Dude looks like a lady.

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1: Oh, good morning. Here's what we're learning today. We'll start with home improvement. Not that one. The courts. As a home improvement contractor is pleading not guilty to theft charges in Eau Claire County. Reports say Anthony Brooks accepted payment to start work in April of 2024, and then 4 months later, that work had not yet begun. Brooks entered his pleas yesterday on charges that include 12 counts of theft by contractor. Well, an arrest stretches multiple counties. Authorities have arrested a man who's suspected in burglaries across multiple counties here in Wisconsin. 50-year-old Toby Mullins is charged in connection with those burglaries in Price, Taylor, and Sawyer counties, and he's been arrested this week in Fond du Lac County. Well, we hop to Jackson County, where crews were on scene Wednesday night at the scene of a fire in Black River Falls. This was all taking place at a garden shed. Those flames were starting to take a toll on a home nearby when firefighters arrived and were able to put that out. The shed was destroyed. Damage to the home was minimal, and no one was injured. Continuing to look into the cause of that fire. And if you have ball players in your life, let's talk shot clock. The WIAA Board of Control is approving a plan that would allow varsity boys and girls basketball teams to use a 35-second shot clock. It'll take place in non-conference games starting in the 2026-27 season. A recent survey showed that over half, it's actually about 57% of coaches and school leaders support a shot clock, the strongest support in those larger divisions. And you know anybody named Leon? It's not a name you hear all the time anymore.
2: Because National Leon Day celebrates Christmas, as Leon is Noel spelled backwards.
1: Oh.
2: And today, we're exactly 6 months away from the holiday. It's not intended to be a trick to those with a name that means lion. 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So no tree trimming or decking the halls today. Just shopping for supplies to hand make thoughtful holiday gifts over the next 6 months. But if you don't craft, today is also Strawberry Parfait Day. I'm Bree Tennis.
1: In that case...
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1: Just kidding. 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From our 715newsroom.com, I'm Morgan McCarthy. 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
3: Get out the brooms again for the Brewers as they did a little sweeping in Cincinnati last night when they defeated the Reds 6-5. With the win, the Brewers now have a record of 49-29, 20 games above 500. The Brewers have the off day today before returning home to begin a 3-game series against the rival Chicago Cubs starting tomorrow. The pitchers scheduled to pitch for the Brewers for that series are Jacob Mizorowski, Kyle Harrison, and Brandon Woodruff. The Minnesota Twins, meanwhile, they were swept by the Dodgers yesterday and have the off day today before beginning a series against the Rockies starting tomorrow. And the Eau Claire Express picked up a win yesterday, defeating Waterloo 6-1. Game 2 of that series is tonight in Waterloo. The Express are currently in third place in their division, 4.5 games behind the first place La Crosse Loggers. That's a quick look at your sports. 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

0: Wham! And everything she wants at Greatest Hits 98.1, where we are celebrating on July 15th. 715 is another way we like to call it. 715 day. We've got it going on at the Brewing Project starting at 5 o'clock that night. And it is going to be loaded with all kinds of fun and great partners. And we've got food trucks and music and beverages and stuff to win and all of that. We want to thank Walsworth, Anders Landscaping, Blue Hills Vineyard and Wines, Timber Technologies, Stanley Tire Center, Claflin Construction, Snyder Exteriors, the Mabel Tainter, WEMA, Wisconsin Milkwood Alliance, Polar Tool and Supply, Quality Exteriors, Revival Records is going to be there. 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Ashley for the Arts will be representing. 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It's going on 715 Day on 715. July 15th. Say, you put it together.
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0: Brewers with a big win. They swept the Reds 6-5. They took it. I was worrying about them last night, but they pulled it off 6-5 there. Now they got the Cubs this weekend. And, of course, you can follow all of the Brewers action all summer long at our sister station, Sports Talk 105.1. I've been enjoying it so much, listening to the games, just following along. What I love about the whole listening of baseball is you can go out and do your other things that you need to do. If you got a chore or two, or you're grilling out in the backyard or whatever you got going, you can still keep track of what the Brewers are doing. Express got a win last night, too, which is fantastic.
1: They sure did.
0: Glad to hear that. And we got to cheer them on because they got the Loggers this weekend when they come back home, and they're in third place. They're four games back of the Loggers. So let's bring it on. Coach Varsho and the team going to bring it on with all that. Miss Morgan McCarthy has dropped by on this Thursday morning. Morgan, I'm slightly addicted. I'm getting addicted to these renovation shows, whether it's Aloha renovation or a lakefront or beachfront renovation shows where they renovate things and everything
1: and
0: else.
1: And they make it look so easy.
0: Well, it's not. It's not. I get that.
1: No,
0: I get
1: a
0: that.
1: Renovation project
0: and,
1: is.
0: And some of these renovations are just absolutely crazy. There's this castle show that's out there where they're redoing a castle in France. But if you had to pick a room in your house, what's the first one you'd pick to get renovated?
1: Basement.
0: Oh,
1: it's been under construction, quote unquote, for the better part of about 10 years now. So it's the never ending project.
0: I got a couple tips for you.
1: Yeah,
0: turn off the Batman down there. Just tell Sir Alex that enough of the Batman.
1: Well,
0: buddy.
1: To be fair, the beer fridge is down there, and I think that's been slowing up progress for a few years.
0: Wow,
1: gets distracted.
0: Get the beer fridge out of there. That's
1: right.
0: Another idea. Yeah, I keep thinking of. I think our kitchen really needs to be redone.
1: Kitchen and bathrooms, they say, are number one.
0: We've redone the bathrooms, and I'm pretty happy with those, but I'm thinking, the kitchen is what goes. It's amazing the things you think of and where you would start, but I don't even want to. See, I think if you want to renovate anything, that's got to be like, you've got to enjoy that. That's got to be part of your hobby. I probably would be really all in on the destruction part.
1: Yes.
0: You know what I mean? I wouldn't mind, whacking a hole in the wall and that kind of thing, but putting it back together is where I would go, that's a little much for
1: me. And on the note, the people doing the hard work, I know there's some curiosity as you drive by Milwaukee Burger Company. They're
0: right,
1: doing a big renovation. And that has been pushed back. Their opening has been pushed back a bit, but we've seen some preliminary pictures, and it's going to be beautiful once it reopens.
0: Right. But it's taken a little time.
1: If that's on your favorite spots list, they are working hard, and hopefully next week the early rumblings.
0: Right. And they want to do it right. That's exactly it. And they are doing it right. Elton John coming up, and we're going to hear from the Four Tops. Right now we hear from Morgan McCarthy from the 715 Newsroom.
1: And we'll start with headlines that put us on scene of a garden shed fire. This all unfolded last night in the Black River Falls area. So if you're there and heard sirens, it was likely because crews were headed because flames were actually starting to hop to the home nearby. They were able to get on scene and firefighters put it out quick enough that there was only some minor damage to the home. Though that shed where the fire started was completely destroyed. Heading outside, an upcoming water control project has the potential to result in unintentional harm to state and federally endangered snakes. We're going to connect the dots here out of Jackson County as the project involves replacement of four water control structures at town line flowage. And officials say that eastern Mississauga snakes could be harmed during the work. The DNR says those steps will be taken to minimize any harm to the snakes. And indeed, they're in Iowa tonight, but as Murph said, you can catch them back in action here Friday. The Eau Claire Express will be back on the tracks coming home for a Friday game against the La Crosse Loggers, and we'll keep you posted, and we're always your ticket hookup for those Express games as well right here on Greatest Hits 98.1.
0: We've got some Elton John with a great song this morning on Greatest Hits 98.1, Tiny Dancer.

Roof in the Morning. Greatest Hits, 98.1, Madonna, Like a Prayer. Rock Falls Raceway, they got a rockin' this weekend with the C-Tech Badger Classic. That's going on, 11th annual, great drag racing action, and of course benefiting nonprofits. Rock Falls Raceway, just 8 miles south of Eau Claire, right off Highway 85 there in the Caryville, Rock Falls, greater metro area. You could take all of that in, and looking forward to all of that, as a matter of fact. So take it in this weekend. By the way, you can win tickets all summer long at AroundThe715.com, presented by Window World. 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
1: Looks like you appreciate a good squeegee.
2: Yeah, there's something so satisfying about it.
1: Excellent corner work. Ooh, looks like one bug didn't get the memo.
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1: Yep, I think you got it.
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1: Okay, we are going full gladiator.
2: Woo! Never felt so alive.
1: Squeegee on, King. Senex, here for what's ahead.
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6: It's a pleasant start to our Thursday morning as we're dealing with temperatures in the upper 50s. A few areas of fog have developed out there this morning, but that should continue to lift as we head into the next few hours. For today, expecting partly cloudy skies out there, most places staying dry. Daytime high is expected to get up near 74. I'm 13 First Alert meteorologist Sarah Lighthizer.
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I think it had a little more than luck was involved with this next fella as we celebrate the 250 greatest American artists of all time. Brought to you by Prestige Kia. We're doing this right through the 4th of July, and we do it at 7:20 and 3:20 each day. And this time, the king is who we're going to feature, Elvis Aaron Presley from Tupelo, Mississippi, later moved to Memphis, Tennessee, began his career in 1954 at Sun Records. Producer Stan Phillips brought him along. His first song, or his first movie, we should talk about once he got into movies. But as he got into movies, Love Me Tender, number one hit in the U.S., Heartbreak Hotel, first RCA Victor single. Of course, his appearances on the Ed Sullivan Show, his comeback tour concerts, so many other things, his broadcast around the world, Aloha from Hawaii, gave the first concert by a solo artist to be broadcast around the world. That was Aloha from Hawaii. He died way, way, way, way too soon due to substance abuse and unhealthy eating. Severely compromised his health, and he passed away in August of 1977 at his Graceland estate at the age of 42. Memories of me for some radio memories of Elvis, a very important memory. Back in about August 1977, I was actually just starting in radio at KCUE in Red Wing, Minnesota. I was going to go in and do a night shift after having graduated from high school there in Red Wing, and then I was going to go out to broadcasting school. And that night, I really did not get on the air because it was wall-to-wall tributes, as it should have been, to this guy right here, the king, Elvis Presley, on Greatest Hits 98.1. You ain't

0: 98.17, or make that 250, not 750. We're not quite there yet. 250 of the greatest American artists of all time to celebrate America's 250th, brought to you by Prestige Kia. 59 degrees, 74, partly cloudy. Maybe a heat wave on the way later on into the weekend. Right now, 70s, kind of hanging in there for the next couple of days. Should be very nice for Hoofbeat. Up in Kadat at the Chippewa Valley Music Festival site. We got Blue Ox going on here in Eau Claire. We got some Express baseball action this weekend. So it should be some lovely, lovely weather. Last night, it looked like it might storm, but no problems. A little bit of a breeze, a little chilly-ish, but if you had a jacket on, not so bad at all. We had a great time last night at Altoona's River Prairie Park. A band from the La Crosse area, Brianna Ray Band, and I was so excited because they were doing all kinds of different music that you don't. They did some Gin Blossoms, for instance, and they did Bowling for Soup, and they did Joan Jett, and they did ELO. How cool is that? Don't Bring Me Down. We were rocking to that, and speaking of that, we've got an all-access special Electric Light Orchestra, Face the Music at 50 and more, all-access Sunday night. Presented in part by Revival Records, Barstow Street in downtown Eau Claire. So we'll have that coming up Sunday night, part of the Sunday Night Revival, the all-access special here at Greatest Hits 98.1.
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2: Well, good morning. Here's what we're learning today. We'll start with home improvement. Not that one. The courts, as a home improvement contractor, is pleading not guilty to theft charges in Eau Claire County. Reports say Anthony Brooks accepted payment to start work in April of 2024, and then 4 months later, that work had not yet begun. Brooks entered his pleas yesterday on charges that include 12 counts of theft by contractor. Well, an arrest stretches multiple counties. Authorities have arrested a man who's suspected in burglaries across multiple counties here in Wisconsin. 50-year-old Toby Mullins is charged in connection with those burglaries in Price, Taylor, and Sawyer counties, and he's been arrested this week in Fond du Lac County. Well, we hop to Jackson County, where crews were on scene Wednesday night at the scene of a fire in Black River Falls. This was all taking place at a garden shed. Those flames were starting to take a toll on a home nearby when firefighters arrived and were able to put that out. The shed was destroyed. Damage to the home was minimal, and no one was injured. Continuing to look into the cause of that fire. And if you have ball players in your life, let's talk shot clock. The WIAA Board of Control is approving a plan that would allow varsity boys and girls basketball teams to use a 35-second shot clock. It'll take place in non-conference games starting in the 2026-27 season. A recent survey showed that over half, it's actually about 57% of coaches and school leaders support a shot clock, the strongest support in those larger divisions. And you know anybody named Leon? Not a name you hear all the time anymore.
3: Because National Leon Day celebrates Christmas, as Leon is Noel spelled backwards.
2: Oh.
3: 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So no tree trimming or decking the halls today. 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But if you don't craft, today is also Strawberry Parfait Day. I'm Bree Tennis.
2: In that case,
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2: Just kidding. That would be terrible. 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

7. I moved you ahead 10 minutes there. I like that. Just scooting the morning along. No, you've got more time to get there if you need to get there. Brush your teeth. Don't worry. You're fine. 59 degrees, 74, partly cloudy today. I think Mr. Luke Anthony this afternoon after 2 o'clock is probably going to tell you a little bit about the show he went to last night. He got to see Lionel Richie with Earth, Wind & Fire over in Minnesota. Yeah, he did a little concert road tripping yesterday. He was telling me all about that. Pretty excited. And I'm sure he's going to tell you a little bit more. He's seen Earth, Wind & Fire before. I have too. But he has not seen Lionel Richie, and I haven't either. And so I'm curious to what that show was all about. We'll find out with that and much more this afternoon after 2 o'clock with Luke Anthony. Now, we're talking good times there. We got some good times lined up for 715, July 15th. That's 715 day, official 715 day. We celebrate everything around the 715. We've even got a place called aroundthe715.com. That's all about that. We've got the Inside the 715 podcast. We've got that. And with 715 day, we go to Brewing Project and party it up with food trucks and music and beverages and fun and a ton of partners joining us and fun things like maybe a little pop-up music action from Revival Records. We're going to have Ashley for the Arts there. We're celebrating with great partners like the Pablo Center and Tommy's Express Car Wash, Fortis Direct Primary Care, Quality Exteriors, Timber Technologies, Walsworth, Anders Landscaping, Blue Hills Vineyard and Wines, Stanley Tire Center, Claflin Construction, Snyder Exteriors, the Mabel Tanner, WEMA, which is Wisconsin Milkwood Alliance, Polar. We are so looking forward to this on July.

0: 15715, starting at 5 o'clock at the Brewing Project. Of course, get it on your calendars, and we'll see you there.
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5: Get out the brooms again for the Brewers as they did a little sweeping in Cincinnati last night when they defeated the Reds 6-5. With the win, the Brewers now have a record of 49-29, 20 games above 500. The Brewers have the off day today before returning home to begin a three-game series against the rival Chicago Cubs starting tomorrow. The pitcher scheduled to pitch for the Brewers for that series are Jacob Mizorowski, Kyle Harrison, and Brandon Woodruff. The Minnesota Twins, meanwhile, they were swept by the Dodgers yesterday and have the off day today before beginning a series against the Rockies starting tomorrow. And the Eau Claire Express picked up a win yesterday, defeating Waterloo 6-1. Game 2 of that series is tonight in Waterloo. The Express are currently in third place in their division, 4.5 games behind the first place La Crosse Loggers. That's a quick look at your sports. For Sports Talk 105.1, I'm Dan Casper.

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1: Murph with the Cat at Greatest Hits 98.1. Wild World 59 degrees 74 and partly cloudy for today. Spirit of 76 this weekend. We celebrate it. No, not 1776. That's coming up next weekend. This weekend, kind of a preamble to all that. We'll take you back to the bicentennial year. I'm going to throw a shout-out to Chip O'Rick, a longtime listener and friend, and we catch up with him at the Northern Wisconsin State Fair and various other Oktoberfest and various other activities up there and throughout the year. And he had a great suggestion for the Spirit of 76 thing. He said, what if you featured the music of the last time we had a big celebration, bicentennial year, back in 76. Ah, there you go. So that's what we're going to do. All weekend long, brought to you by Wisconsin Credit Union. You will hear the music from 1976 this weekend here on Greatest Hits 98.1.
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1: 7:42, Greatest Hits, 98.1. Got the police right around the corner. Got a little something from Footloose coming up. We'll get Morgan McCarthy in here from the 715 newsroom. 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This is only a test.

You see, if that was the actual thing, I would have had maybe a touch more concern in my voice. And I'm thinking maybe a little less humdrum about it all. The police don't stand so close to me on Greatest Hits 98.1. 59 degrees, high of 74 today. Partly cloudy. Good looking day ahead of us.

0: 98.1, Don't Stand So Close to Me, where you've got a little something from Footloose. Coming up, we're going to hear from Bon Jovi. And yes, we are celebrating in a big way the 4th of July, America's 250th. It's back once again, the festival, foods, fireworks in downtown Eau Claire, Saturday, July 4th, Independence Day. We'll have the soundtrack for the 10:05 p.m. fireworks on Greatest Hits 98.1. 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But you can bring your radios along, all those kind of things, too. I know that the car radios work really well. You can maybe just park somewhere and blast those, get those ready to go. Great soundtrack that Luke Anthony has put together. Thanks to Ken and the crew at Ace Pyro for what looks to be another great show. Market and Johnson, thanks to them. They're helping out with some of the family fun over in Cannery Park. City of Eau Claire has really cooked up some good things here for the families over at Cannery Park. Going to be a great time. That's a great place to watch from, by the way. And there's a few other parks around the area there that people will be enjoying. Phoenix Park will be a busy spot as well. It's a Saturday this year, so the 4th of July is going to be kind of an extra special. I think that whole weekend just turns into a big festival. It's just going to be one big holiday all weekend long. Lots and lots of fireworks and fun. And we want to thank the Wisconsin Fun Factory and the stations, A Midwest Family, Eau Claire, and you for the, and of course, Festival Foods, for the Festival Foods fireworks coming up on the 4th of July. Morgan McCarthy has dropped by here. So now when it comes to fireworks, are you more of a sparkler sort of person? Or do you like the bottle rockets? Do you like the smoke bombs?
1: I am simple as they come. I like a classic sparkler in one hand, ice cream cone in the other, kind
0: That's
1: of 4th of July.
0: Go. That's the way to go. I saw there was like a, at one of the big box stores, there was 36 sparklers for like $2.99. Mm-hmm. And I was like good with that.
1: It's classic.
0: I am like going to get myself some sparklers, mm-hmm, and have some fun, get some s'mores rocking,
1: yep,
0: all those kinds of things. And you know what? What I really love about this, I'm going to be a touch busy on the 4th of July, mm-hmm, because we've got the Festival Foods fireworks going on, and I'm glad to be busy. It's going to be a great time in downtown Eau Claire. But the fact that we've got a Friday in there and potentially even a Thursday, because mm-hmm, many of us will have Friday off, it'll be a kind of an extended holiday there.
1: And the biggie of 250.
0: And the biggie of 250.
1: All things are colliding to make it a very memorable
0: fourth. Do you think maybe I'm buying more than one box of sparklers?
1: I think most people are buying much more.
0: There you go. And I've got them on right now. I will have them on for the next week almost solidly. My red, white, and blue Crocs.
1: That's right. Patriotic Crocs.
0: I got them. I'm rocking them, and I will right up through the 4th of July celebrating America's 250th. Morgan, what's going on around the 715?
1: Well, we'll start with headlines that get pretty close to our area, and what that includes is crews on scene of a fire last night in Jackson County that all started in a garden shed. The issue was the flames were starting to jump to the home. Now, luckily, firefighters were able to get there in time to stop that from happening. Mostly, there was a little bit of damage to the home, but nothing severe, whereas that garden shed was a total loss. They're looking into the cause of that now. One person is dead after a Tuesday afternoon vehicle crash that happened in Price County. We now know that was State Highway 13 in the town of Fifield shortly before 4:30 when a driver, 42-year-old woman of that vehicle, died at the scene. An arrest is made in connection with a string of burglaries that stretched multiple counties. The arrest landed in Fond du Lac County, but the burglaries were everywhere from Sawyer, Taylor to Price counties. And now we know 50-year-old Toby Mullins has been arrested, facing multiple charges in that case. And on the 4th of July notes, just a heads up, as many celebrations will actually be unfolding a little ahead of 4th of July. I think we're going to be taking the long game here for a lot of those parties. We'll have all those postings, fireworks updates, and everything online as well, 715newsroom.com.
0: My friend John Arnett down at Altoona last mm-hmm. night was reminding me that they've got the patriotic sing-along going yep. on at Altoona's River Prairie Park, 6 p.m. A week from tonight. Yep. So a week from tonight, they'll be doing all of that. Okay, I looked it up for you.
1: Okay.
0: Sparklers, we got to find out what's the history behind sparklers, right?
1: Sure.
0: Because we can't leave well enough alone. I'm like this with my mother-in-law. We spend a great deal of time with my mother-in-law, who I love. She's just amazing. But she will bring things up,
1: uh-huh.
0: and then I'm Googling forever. I got to find out what the answer is.
1: You're walking microfiche.
0: That's kind of what I am. Sparklers originated from 9th century Chinese alchemy experiments and ancient handheld fireworks like the 7th century Byzantine Kirisfon, I believe is what it was called. But actually, the modern-day sparklers, mm-hmm. here's where they came from. And in Germany, they're known as Wunderkerze.
1: Ooh, fancy.
0: Yeah, fancy. They were created in Germany in the 1850s. But here's what they did. They dipped iron wire into a paste of gunpowder and iron
1: fillings. Quite the science experiment. Here, yeah. We just go Mentos in pop bottles for our volcanoes.
0: Don't you get a little worried about the people that just have a paste of gunpowder and iron filings laying around?
1: Only if they also have time on their hands.
0: That's even worse.
1: Yeah.
0: Here, hold this for me. Yeah, no, hold my beer. No. Thank you, Morgan.
1: Yes, thank you.
0: Happy 250th to America. We're going to celebrate all week long here. Oh, we will. And through that weekend. Let's celebrate with Denise Williams. Let's hear it for the boy. Maybe that's Uncle Sam.

That was kind of fun last night with the Brianna Ray Band at Altoonas River Prairie Park for Rockin' on the River. They were doing a wide variety of music, including they did some Petty and the Heartbreakers there. Yep, they were rocking Mary Jane's Last Dance last night. Great band from the La Crosse area, and it was great to meet up with them. That was their first time at Rockin' on the River. Now, we're going to continue the fun every Wednesday night, 6:30, throughout the summer, part of the Best Summer Ever. And I invite you to go to Best Summer Ever at aroundthe715.com, because there's all kinds of great fun things to do for the family, for couples, for individuals as well. Anybody can get involved in all this, whether it's Express Baseball or Rock Falls Racing Action, or maybe you're going to the movies, Mycon Cinemas, or all kinds of great festivals and fairs and concerts. 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Tommy Two Tone, giving us a phone number. Oh, it's top secret stuff. Really? Why don't you sing about it?

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8: It's a pleasant start to our Thursday morning as we're dealing with temperatures in the upper 50s. A few areas of fog have developed out there this morning, but that should continue to lift as we head into the next few hours. For today, expecting partly cloudy skies out there, most places staying dry. Daytime high is expected to get up near 74. I'm 13 First Alert meteorologist Sarah Lighthizer.
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get it on. It is a weekend where the fun is going on. Blue Ox Music Festival here in Eau Claire. 43 different acts, 3 different stages. What fun that'll be. Hoofbeat in Chippewa County, in the Kanawha area, Chippewa Valley Music Festival site. That's going to be a weekend full of fun. That song always brings me back to one of my favorite summer festival memories. Back in the day, and I was working one of the festivals, and a beautiful summer day, and it was like 3-4 o'clock in the afternoon. And if you know the guys, Low Cash, which they have a wicked sense of humor, to say the least, and just fun, talented, fun guys. And here, somehow, some way, a senior-ish couple. I don't believe they were senior, but they were close. You know, they were sitting down front. In fact, they had special seats at a table down front. And right in the middle of the show, the Low Cash Boys, to get things rolling, break into Let's Get It On. And they sang that right to them. In fact, I think they came right down to their table. It was a special moment.

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1: Oh, good morning. Here's what we're learning today. We'll start with home improvement. Not that one. The courts. As a home improvement contractor is pleading not guilty to theft charges in Eau Claire County. Reports say Anthony Brooks accepted payment to start work in April of 2024, and then 4 months later, that work had not yet begun. Brooks entered his pleas yesterday on charges that include 12 counts of theft by contractor. Well, an arrest stretches multiple counties. Authorities have arrested a man who's suspected in burglaries across multiple counties here in Wisconsin. 50-year-old Toby Mullins is charged in connection with those burglaries in Price, Taylor, and Sawyer counties, and he's been arrested this week in Fond du Lac County. Well, we hop to Jackson County, where crews were on scene Wednesday night at the scene of a fire in Black River Falls. This was all taking place at a garden shed. Those flames were starting to take a toll on a home nearby when firefighters arrived and were able to put that out. The shed was destroyed. Damage to the home was minimal, and no one was injured. Continuing to look into the cause of that fire. And if you have ball players in your life, let's talk shot clocks. The WIAA Board of Control is approving a plan that would allow varsity boys and girls basketball teams to use a 35-second shot clock. It'll take place in non-conference games starting in the 2026-27 season. A recent survey showed that over half, it's actually about 57% of coaches and school leaders support a shot clock, the strongest support in those larger divisions. And you know anybody named Leon? It's not a name you hear all the time anymore.
2: Because National Leon Day celebrates Christmas, as Leon is no Well, spelled backwards.
1: Oh.
2: And today, we're exactly 6 months away from the holiday. It's not intended to be a trick to those with a name that means lion. It's a day for crafters to begin planning homemade holiday gifts. So no tree trimming or decking the halls today. Just shopping for supplies to hand make thoughtful holiday gifts over the next 6 months. But if you don't craft, today is also Strawberry Parfait Day. I'm Bree Tennis.
1: In that case...
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1: Just kidding. 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From our 715newsroom.com, I'm Morgan McCarthy. Ha ha ha.
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0: Murph and Greatest Hits 98.1 Thursday morning. Best summer ever is rocking. We got the Thursday theme park ride tonight, 7 o'clock, with Alex Edwards. And this time around, it's got to do with the talk box that's used in songs. Yeah, that phenomenon that came around. And there's quite a few different acts that have used it. Aerosmith, I believe, is included in that. And so we'll have that tonight, 7 o'clock here on GreatestHits981.com. I just went to Best Summer Ever. I'd like to check in there. 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And there's so many things. For one, there's the July 15th 5 p.m. Brewing Project 715 Day. We've got it back again. 715 Day. Let's show some 715 pride. But then I went down to Ways to Win. And check this out. You can enter to win two Sun Cruiser beach chairs and a Twisted Tea barrel grill. How cool is that? That's pretty neat. That's fantastic. One Fest tickets for King and Country, Crowder, Josh Baldwin, Patrick Mayberry, Rachel Lampa, and so many others. That's July 31st through August 2nd, that big Christian music festival. You can win Alex's mower from Union Trailer and Power Equipment. Josh does such a great job over there, Josh and the team. Win an Arians Icon Onyx 52-inch mower that Alex uses during the summer, and then you get it after all that. 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You want to win tickets to that? 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Around the 715, by the way, is powered by Window World.
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4: Get out the brooms again for the Brewers as they did a little sweeping in Cincinnati last night when they defeated the Reds 6-5. With the win, the Brewers now have a record of 49-29, 20 games above 500. The Brewers have the off day today before returning home to begin a three-game series against the rival Chicago Cubs starting tomorrow. The pitcher scheduled to pitch for the Brewers for that that series are Jacob Mizorowski, Kyle Harrison, and Brandon Woodruff. The Minnesota Twins, meanwhile, they were swept by the Dodgers yesterday and have the off day today before beginning a series against the Rockies starting tomorrow. And the Eau Claire Express picked up a win yesterday, defeating Waterloo 6-1. Game 2 of that series is tonight in Waterloo. The Express are currently in third place in their division, 4.5 games behind the first place La Crosse Loggers. That's a quick look at your sports. 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

0: Some sunshine, partly cloudy skies at least. 8:39 with Murph here. And happy birthday to Paul Grosrud from Eau Claire, one of our greatest hits, 98.1 listeners. And thanks to all of you, by the way, for tuning in. And in fact, we've got a birthday coming up. If I don't get to it, I'll do it ahead of time. Marlene Zarnecki from Gilman is regular listener here at Greatest Hits 98.1. Thanks for tuning in. Whatever you got going, whether it's Blue Ox this weekend, whether it's Hoofbeat, maybe you're going to that. Maybe you're taking in an Eau Claire Express baseball game. 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Maybe you're just kind of chillaxing. Maybe you're at the beach. 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See, that's another thing you can do. Go to Best Summer Ever, which is presented by Four Treasures Adventure Park Mall Drive here in Eau Claire. 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

0: Murph in the morning at Greatest Hits 98.1. We're at 62 degrees. We warmed it up to that. 74 and partly cloudy for today. Then maybe a heat wave a little bit by the weekend, warming up a little bit more. And by early next week, then we get the hot, hot temperatures. Very pleasant for the next couple of days here for Hoofbeat and for Blue Ox Music Festival and everything else that's going on. Should be a couple of nice days here. And then it gets a little hotter as we go on into next week.
1: Oh, good morning. Here's what we're learning today. We'll start with home improvement. Not that one. The courts. As a home improvement contractor is pleading not guilty to theft charges in Eau Claire County. Reports say Anthony Brooks accepted payment to start work in April of 2024, and then 4 months later, that work had not yet begun. Brooks entered his pleas yesterday on charges that include 12 counts of theft by contractor. While an arrest stretches multiple counties, authorities have arrested a man who's suspected in burglaries across multiple counties here in Wisconsin. 50-year-old Toby Mullins is charged in connection with those burglaries in Price, Taylor, and Sawyer counties, and he's been arrested this week in Fond du Lac County. Well, we hop to Jackson County, where crews were on scene Wednesday night at the scene of a fire in Black River Falls. This was all taking place at a garden shed. Those flames were starting to take a toll on a home nearby when firefighters arrived and were able to put that out. The shed was destroyed. Damage to the home was minimal, and no one was injured. Continuing to look into the cause of that fire. And if you have ball players in your life, let's talk shot clocks. The WIAA Board of Control is approving a plan that would allow varsity boys and girls basketball teams to use a 35-second shot clock. It'll take place in non-conference games starting in the 2026-27 season. A recent survey showed that over half, it's actually about 57% of coaches and school leaders support a shot clock, the strongest support in those larger divisions. And you know anybody named Leon? It's not a name you hear all the time anymore.
2: Because National Leon Day celebrates Christmas, as Leon is no well spelled backwards.
1: Oh.
2: And today we're exactly 6 months away from the holiday. It's not intended to be a trick to those with a name that means lion. It's a day for crafters to begin planning homemade holiday gifts. So no tree trimming or decking the halls today, just shopping for supplies to hand make thoughtful holiday gifts over the next 6 months. But if you don't craft, today is also Strawberry Parfait Day. I'm Bree Tennis.
1: In that case,
3: dashing through the snow.
1: Just kidding. That would be terrible. From our 715newsroom.com, I'm Morgan McCarthy. Ha ha.

98.1, 62 degrees, partly cloudy skies. Luke has quite the story to tell this afternoon. After 2 o'clock, he was there. Frank Rennick was there as well from Revival Records for the Lionel Richie Earth, Wind & Fire show last night over in St. Paul. There are stories to be told. On both ends, both the Earth, Wind & Fire end and especially in the Lionel Richie end. Luke will share those this afternoon after 2 on Greatest Hits 98.1. I don't think you want to miss it. Sanford Townsend Band, Smoke.

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6: Variable sun and clouds will be the name of the game as we head into this afternoon. Temperatures are quickly warming into the 60s and will eventually warm up near 75 degrees later this afternoon. For tonight, overnight lows expected to drop near 55 with dry conditions persisting. We'll slightly warm up near that 80 degree mark to wrap up the work week, but then the heat and humidity return heading into the weekend. I'm 13 First Alert meteorologist Sarah Lighthizer.
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That is Paul Young here on Greatest Hits 98.1. Originally, Daryl Hall and John Oates put that on their Voices album. They never released it as a single. Daryl Hall wrote it, by the way. But that became Paul Young's biggest hit here in the U.S. It was a number one song back in 1985.

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Morgan McCarthy has your afternoon news quick hits. 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

Greatest Hits 98.1. This guy had a really interesting early part of his career. He was in a handful of bands. And then he joined the Navy Reserve to avoid being drafted into the Army in the early 60s. Well, military found out and he served several months in jail.

Greatest Hits 98.1. Good Thursday to you. Man, my brain just stopped there. I had to think about that. Yesterday was Wednesday. Tomorrow's Friday. That means today is Thursday. Kirk Anthony with you. My brain is slowly but surely waking up.

0: year, as America celebrates its 250th birthday, Independence Day is going to be extra special with a festival, foods, fireworks. 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A big thanks goes out to the City of Eau Claire, Festival Foods, Markin & Johnson, Ace Pyro, and Rock and Roll to Go Plus. 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

Greatest Hits 98.1. This band, not doing a whole lot lately. The closest they'll come to us is October. They will be in Chicago area, St. Charles then. This is Pablo Cruz.

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More racing action down Rock Falls Raceway coming up this weekend just outside of Eau Claire. 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
7: Variable southern clouds will be the name of the game as we head into this afternoon. Temperatures are quickly warming into the 60s and will eventually warm up near 75 degrees later this afternoon. For tonight, overnight lows expected to drop near 55 with dry conditions persisting. We'll slightly warm up near that 80 degree mark to wrap up the work week, but then the heat and humidity return heading into the weekend. I'm 13 First Alert meteorologist Sarah Lighthizer.
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Greatest Hits 98.1. It is that time once again where we pay tribute to one of the 250 greatest artists of all time as we ramp up to July 4th. We are going to throw the spotlight right now for just a little bit on the Beach Boys. They started in 1961, went into the Rock and Roll Hall of Fame in 1988, and between then, they put out 29 studio albums, 25 extended plays, EPs, 12 live albums, 58 compilation albums, meaning the previously unrecorded or unreleased stuff. That's basically what a compilation album is, and 75 singles. Yes, they are indeed one of the 250 greatest bands of all time. It's the Beach Boys.

That's another one of America's 250 greatest artists, presented by Prestige Kia, here on Greatest Hits 98.1.

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If you are looking for the latest news about and from John Parr, I would not recommend his website, johnparr.com. His latest updates was about a documentary that he put out, Unconquered, that came out 3 years ago. Maybe check someplace else.

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That band, Europe, has a brand new album coming out in a few months called Come This Madness, September 25th. 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

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It's Thursday, and you know what that means. It's another Thursday theme park. The Guitar Talks Back theme park. Alex will dive into songs that use a talk box. Peter Frampton used those a lot back in the day. Will he appear during tonight's theme park? You have to tune in at 7 o'clock on Greatest Hits 98.1.

Greatest Hits 98.1. Bryan Adams wrote this song with Jim Vallance originally for Blue Oyster Cult. They were just in town for Summer Jam. They turned it down. So did 38 Special. They're coming to the Northern Wisconsin State Fair. So Bryan Adams just put it on his Reckless album.

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6: Variable sun and clouds will be the name of the game as we head into this afternoon. Temperatures are quickly warming into the 60s and will eventually warm up near 75 degrees later this afternoon. For tonight, overnight lows expected to drop near 55 with dry conditions persisting. We'll slightly warm up near that 80 degree mark to wrap up the work week, but then the heat and humidity return heading into the weekend. I'm 13 First Alert meteorologist Sarah Lighthizer.
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little Bonnie and Clyde action going on, I guess. That is Steve Miller. A fun little fact about that song. It is attributed to Steve Miller here in the United States. Any place else in the world? Steve Miller Band. It's greatest hits, 98.1. They're known worldwide as Level 42.

It's time to bring the ship into shore and throw away the oars forever. And maybe find a really good life preserver, too. John Murphy on Greatest Hits 98.1.

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This song released twice. Once, Wham! Featuring George Michael. And then George Michael released it as a single himself. It's Careless Whisper.

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1: Gene Simmons on lead vocals for Kiss on Greatest Hits 98.1 and the Gene Simmons Band, coming to Ashley for the Arts in August. Nice little lineup they have going down. 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

That is Night Ranger, and they get us into our number one at noon here on Greatest Hits 98.1. This is the comeback song. In essence, this artist took a 3-year hiatus. She took a little time off from music. But before she took that break, she had 7 consecutive number one songs on the Billboard Hot 100 chart. And this was also released in Japan. And it was a rarity, because the B-side of the single of your number one at noon, it is her cover of Steve Winwood's Higher Love. You may have heard that version because it was remixed in 2019. That means Whitney Houston has your number one at noon. It is a 1-week number one in December of 1990. I'm your baby tonight. It's Whitney, your number one at noon on Greatest Hits 98.1.

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8: Variable southern clouds will be the name of the game as we head into this afternoon. Temperatures are quickly warming into the 60s and will eventually warm up near 75 degrees later this afternoon. For tonight, overnight lows expected to drop near 55 with dry conditions persisting. We'll slightly warm up near that 80 degree mark to wrap up the work week, but then the heat and humidity return heading into the weekend. I'm 13 First Alert meteorologist Sarah Lighthizer.
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1: 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You're such a

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If you are in town for Hoofbeats and you are listening to us, thank you so much. 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
1: He pulled into that small scenic overlook, the one that doesn't have a name.
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1: 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Then he got quiet. 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And lately, all he thought about was future with me in it.
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1: 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And the ring was perfect for me.
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2: Variable sun and clouds will be the name of the game as we head into this afternoon. Temperatures are quickly warming into the 60s and will eventually warm up near 75 degrees later this afternoon. For tonight, overnight lows expected to drop near 55 with dry conditions persisting. We'll slightly warm up near that 80 degree mark to wrap up the work week, but then the heat and humidity return heading into the weekend. I'm 13 First Alert meteorologist Sarah Lighthizer.
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Being a lone wolf, if you will, Lennon's White Snake, its greatest hits, 98.1. My name is Kirk Anthony. Hope your Thursday is going well. We can hang out with Benny and the Jets and Elton John.

Greatest Hits 98.1. We are about 3 minutes away from a band that is going to be releasing a brand new album in just a couple weeks. The Rolling Stones. After this one from the Cars.

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Greatest Hits 98.1 with John Murphy in the morning. Good afternoon, I'm Luke Anthony. Claps in there with the Romantics and What I Like About You.

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8: Variable sun and clouds will be the name of the game as we head into this afternoon. Temperatures are quickly warming into the 60s and will eventually warm up near 75 degrees later this afternoon. For tonight, overnight lows expected to drop near 55 with dry conditions persisting. We'll slightly warm up near that 80 degree mark to wrap up the work week, but then the heat and humidity return heading into the weekend. I'm 13 First Alert meteorologist Sarah Lighthizer.
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Greatest Hits 98.1. So you may have heard the news about Lionel Richie's concert in St. Paul last night. Performed with Earth, Wind, and Fire, but Lionel Richie had to leave halfway through his set. I was there. I ended up going last night. Went over with my mom. Lionel Richie fan, Earth, Wind, and Fire fan. I like him as well. So it's the first time I got to see Lionel Richie live. Well, for several songs anyway. So yeah, it was, as you may have read, halfway through, he sat down during Dancing on the Ceiling, which was a clue something was off. Why would you sit during that song? But the vibe of the show was still good, so I was like, maybe this is ironic or something. Well, then he stands up after that, says he felt dizzy. I'm like, okay, so maybe something is a bit off. An assistant brought out a beverage for him to take some sips, then sat down at the piano, did Three Times a Lady. His pitch was a little off at the end, and he even mentioned that afterwards. He said, intonation, probably referencing that he sang a little flat at the end of Three Times a Lady. And then he said he was going to leave the stage, maybe come back at some point. And he left, and that was it. Waited for 40 minutes until one of the band members came out and said that he was not going to be able to finish the concert. I've never been at a show where someone had to leave for health reasons, and I hope all is well with Lionel Richie going forward, but that was an interesting experience last night. Before that, though, he was great. Earth, Wind, and Fire also was great last night at Grand Casino Arena in St. Paul. Here's Heart, Magic Man on Greatest Hits 98.1.

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Over in Shakopee, Mystic Lake Amphitheater, the Guess Who kick off the United States leg of their Taking It Back tour. As you may know, Don Felder is going to be on the bill with them. Of course, Don Felder came up with the music for this song, Hotel California, Greatest Hits 98.1.

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Days just under 3 weeks from now, on July 15th. It's a Wednesday at the Brewing Project. Come on by. 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Here's Madonna.

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Greatest Hits 98.1. Moon looked kind of cool last night behind some of the clouds. Moon Dance there from Van Morrison. Here's Tony Basil and

0: As America celebrates its 250th birthday, Independence Day is going to be extra special with a festival, foods, fireworks. 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A big thanks goes out to the city of Eau Claire, Festival Foods, Market & Johnson, Ace Pyro, and Rock and Roll To Go Plus. 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
2: Variable sun and clouds will be the name of the game as we head into this afternoon. Temperatures are quickly warming into the 60s and will eventually warm up near 75 degrees later this afternoon. For tonight, overnight lows expected to drop near 55 with dry conditions persisting. We'll slightly warm up near that 80 degree mark to wrap up the work week, but then the heat and humidity return heading into the weekend. I'm 13 First Alert meteorologist Sarah Lighthizer.
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0: 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On the way, had enough? 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

0: Had enough? Well, evidently not yet. Don't stop till you get enough. That's Michael Jackson on Greatest Hits 98.1. 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
1: Good afternoon. Here's what's trending now. From the courts, the Supreme Court rules in favor of President Trump in two major immigration cases. The death toll is rising after two powerful back-to-back earthquakes struck Venezuela on Wednesday. From public health on the global level, the Ebola outbreak has topped 1,000 cases and no signs of slowing down in the Congo.
2: That's according to the World Health Organization, which says there's no vaccine for the rare Bundibugyo strain that's also infected 20 people in Uganda. The WHO says the biggest challenge is contact tracing, with frontline workers facing abduction threats by locals, wary of outsiders. Some think Ebola is a hoax, others angry they're not being allowed to bury family members according to local customs in order to keep the deadly virus from spreading. I'm Sarah Lee Kessler.
1: From Mother Nature, millions across the central and southern part of the U.S. are preparing for repeated rounds of heavy tropical rain and downpours as we end the work week. In headlines that bring us closer to the Dairyland, a suspect is named in connection to multiple Wisconsin burglaries. A project could harm protected snakes. Wisconsin hosts the Midwest Ag Leaders Meeting. You can find details online, 715newsroom.com. The same place that we look local and jump to campus at Stout, where high school students complete a university-level project that creates spaces that inspire. See some photos of the spaces and the students at work online with your stop for local headlines, 715newsroom.com. I'm Morgan McCarthy.
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Naked Eyes now on greatest hits, 98.1.

Greatest Hits 98.1 Hollywood Nights, the night of July 15th, 715, 715. We're having 715 Day, second annual 715 Day at the Brewing Project. Thanks to the Mabel Tainter and Ashley for the Arts for helping to make it happen. Come by, some drinks, have some fun with us that evening. That is a Wednesday, July 15th, for 715 Day. Here's Pat Benatar.

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7: Casey Kasem has unlocked the American Top 40 Vault and is replaying original shows from the 80s. This week, Casey takes you back to June 25th, 1983. That's when Prince partied like it was 1999. Eurythmics were having sweet dreams. Eddie Grant was cruising down Electric Avenue. And Rick Springfield was having an affair of the heart. You'll hear those songs, all the top 40 hits, and the long-distance dedications from June 25th, 1983, right here on American Top 40, The 80s.
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9: Variable sun and clouds will be the name of the game as we head into this afternoon. Temperatures are quickly warming into the 60s and will eventually warm up near 75 degrees later this afternoon. For tonight, overnight lows expected to drop near 55 with dry conditions persisting. We'll slightly warm up near that 80 degree mark to wrap up the work week, but then the heat and humidity return heading into the weekend. I'm 13 First Alert meteorologist Sarah Lighthizer.
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It's called In the Eye of the Storm, recorded last year. It's essentially the soundtrack to their 50th anniversary film. One of the songs you will see in the film and one of the songs you will hear on that album is this one, Jukebox Hero, Greatest Hits 98.1.

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The Americas airs on NBC locally on WEAU 13 News Thursday nights, like tonight at 8 p.m. Well, NBC is announced that they're going to renew The Americas. A second season of The Americas will come in 2028. Tom Hanks will stay as narrator. Also coming a week from tonight will be The Americas, a wild 250th. That'll be a week from tonight at 8 p.m. on NBC, WEAU 13 News locally. And then also next year, NBC will air another special edition of the show, The Americas Mother's Day. Here's Elton John and Kiki D on Greatest Hits 98.1.

0: Greatest Hits 98.1 with John Murphy in the morning. Van Halen and Jump. On the way, the right guy.
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1: Good afternoon. Here's what's trending now. From the courts, the Supreme Court rules in favor of President Trump in two major immigration cases. The death toll is rising after two powerful back-to-back earthquakes struck Venezuela on Wednesday. From public health on the global level, the Ebola outbreak has tapped 1,000 cases and no signs of slowing down in the Congo.
2: That's according to the World Health Organization, which says there's no vaccine for the rare Bundibugyo strain that's also infected 20 people in Uganda. The WHO says the biggest challenge is contact tracing, with frontline workers facing abduction threats by locals, wary of outsiders. Some think Ebola is a hoax. Others angry they're not being allowed to bury family members according to local customs in order to keep the deadly virus from spreading. I'm Sarah Lee Kessler.
1: From Mother Nature, millions across the central and southern part of the U.S. are preparing for repeated rounds of heavy tropical rain and downpours as we end the work week. In headlines that bring us closer to the Dairyland, a suspect is named in connection to multiple Wisconsin burglaries. A project could harm protected snakes. Wisconsin hosts the Midwest Ag Leaders Meeting. You can find details online, 715newsroom.com. The same place that we look local and jump to campus at Stout, where high school students complete a university-level project that creates spaces that inspire. See some photos of the spaces and the students at work online with your stop for local headlines, 715newsroom.com. I'm Morgan McCarthy.
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Greatest Hits 98.1. Hope to see you at Carson Park on July 8th. That is Midwest Family Eau Claire and Mike on Cinema's Night with the Eau Claire Cavaliers. We'll be there. Hopefully you'll be there as well that evening. Here's Lips, Inc.

Greatest Hits 98.1. Let's do the movie tune of the week, shall we? Play a song from a movie. And since we're having a Spirit of 76 weekend this weekend, going back to the last big American anniversary, the bicentennial, 1976, thought, well, is there a movie tune from 1976 to play? Oh, plenty of options. Let's go with this one. A number one hit from 1976, theme from Mahogany. Do you know where you're going to? Diana Ross, the movie tune of the week. Greatest Hits 98.1.

0: 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It's Wednesday, July 8th, starting at 7 p.m. Luke Anthony will sing the national anthem, and Murph will have prizes from Mycon Cinemas and more throughout the game. 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
7: Variable sun and clouds will be the name of the game as we head into this afternoon. Temperatures are quickly warming into the 60s and will eventually warm up near 75 degrees later this afternoon. For tonight, overnight lows expected to drop near 55 with dry conditions persisting. We'll slightly warm up near that 80-degree mark to wrap up the work week, but then the heat and humidity return heading into the weekend. I'm 13 First Alert meteorologist Sarah Lighthizer.
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Greatest Hits 98.1, streaming on your smart speaker. Heart, we have on tonight's 80s at 8 Deep Track, a song of theirs from the 80s. Maybe you haven't heard since the 80s. Here's Queen. She keeps

715 days back just under 3 weeks from now, Wednesday, July 15th at the Brewing Project, thanks to Polar Tool and Supply and the Mabel Tainter for helping to make it happen. We're just going to have a lot of fun that evening at the Brewing Project. Be there. Come on by for our 715 day. Here's Piano Man.

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4: It was a really silly song to start with. It was a one about a holiday in Spain and all the things that can go wrong in that respect. It was like a sort of a comical lyric, and I hated it, so I rubbed it all off.
3: 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Plus, what John Lennon, Paul McCartney, George Harrison, Ringo Starr, and Tom Petty have to say about him. 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
6: Variable sun and clouds will be the name of the game as we head into this afternoon. Temperatures are quickly warming into the 60s and will eventually warm up near 75 degrees later this afternoon. For tonight, overnight lows expected to drop near 55 with dry conditions persisting. We'll slightly warm up near that 80 degree mark to wrap up the work week, but then the heat and humidity return heading into the weekend. I'm 13 First Alert meteorologist Sarah Lighthizer.
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Greatest Hits 98.1. Learned earlier today of the passing of David Clayton Thomas. Longtime lead singer of Blood, Sweat, and Tears. Actually got to interview him a few years ago, and he had a solo project out. Passed away age 84 in a hospital in Toronto. A classic, big voice. So here he is singing You've Made Me So Very Happy with Blood, Sweat, and Tears. With the late David Clayton Thomas and Greatest Hits 98.1.

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You can win a Mannheim Steamroller America 250 prize pack. It includes the Mannheim Steamroller album, American Spirit, and a U.S. Constitution pocketbook.

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Tonight on the 90s at 9, deep track, a Black Crowes song from the 90s. Maybe you haven't heard since the 90s. That's tonight, just after 9. Here's We've Got Tonight from Bob Seger and the Silver Bullet Band. I know.

0: 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It's Wednesday, July 8th, starting at 7 p.m. Luke Anthony will sing the national anthem, and Murph will have prizes from Mycon Cinemas and more throughout the game. 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

0: Broadcasting from our tower by Fairfax Park and streaming around the world, we are WISN Altoona, Eau Claire. And now, the Thursday theme park ride with Alex Edwards.
1: All right, tonight it's the Guitar Talks Back theme park. Tonight, we're featuring songs that use one of the coolest and strangest effects in rock history, the talk box. If you've ever wondered how a guitar can sound like it's actually talking, it's not a computer, it's not auto-tune, and it's not a vocoder. The guitarist plays through a special speaker that sends the sound of a plastic tube into their mouth. They kind of shape the words with their lips while a microphone picks up the result. The guitar isn't really talking. The player is simply using their mouth like another instrument. We'll kick things off with one of the earliest and most famous uses of the talk box from 1975. This is Aerosmith. Listen for it during the famous intro and then throughout the song's signature guitar parts. Our song number one on our Thursday theme park is Aerosmith and Sweet Emotion. 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

Great to sit 78.1 Thursday theme park. It is the guitar talks back. You heard that talk back box from Aerosmith on Sweet Emotion, that unmistakable wah wah talking guitar you've been hearing. That's the talk box at work. The effect actually dates back to the late 1960s, but it really found its home in classic rock during the 70s and 80s.